0: in pub too.
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0: At the house with it, watching Santa's.
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0: 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Even if I fall

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3: Now, from the Gerald's Tires and Brakes 843 Traffic Center.
4: Accident 26 eastbound at mile marker 201. Two lanes are blocked. Accident 26 eastbound at mile marker 203. Accident 26 eastbound at mile marker 218. Got an earlier accident 26 eastbound at mile marker 220. 26 westbound. Heavy traffic from Meeting Street past the 526 interchange to University Boulevard. 526 westbound. Heavy traffic from Daniel Island to the 26 interchange, continuing on 526 westbound. Heavy traffic from Dorchester Road, Paramount Drive, to the end of 526. Heavy traffic 526 eastbound from International Boulevard to North Rhett, and leaving downtown on 17 South Savannah Highway. Heavy traffic to the end of 526. If you see something we need to know about, give us a call, 972-1152.
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1: Now, for the Gerald's Tires and Brakes 843 Traffic Center.
2: Accident 26 eastbound at mile marker 201. Two lanes are blocked. Accident 26 eastbound at mile marker 203. Accident 26 eastbound at mile marker 218. And earlier accident 26 eastbound at mile marker 220. 26 westbound. Heavy traffic from Meeting Street past the 526 interchange to University Boulevard. 526 westbound. Heavy traffic from Daniel Island to the 26 interchange continues.

0: 526 westbound. Heavy traffic from Dorchester Road, Paramount Drive to the end of 526. Heavy traffic 526 eastbound from International Boulevard to North Rhett and leaving downtown on 17 South Savannah Highway. Heavy traffic to the end of 526. If you see something we need to know about, give us a call 972-1152.
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It's your girl Dre. It's time for your entertainment check-in. So the Met Gala, it happens. Some of it was cute, some of it wasn't. But in other news, Rihanna and A$AP Rocky, they were making the internet buzz a little bit because some clips were released of them looking like they had a little tension, looking like irritated with each other, looking like, okay, A$AP Rocky's in there and now on the space and he just got to stand in there. Like, you gotta go see the videos for themselves. But their team came out and said, everybody calm down. The

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That's 42 Doug and Skilla Baby. I want the thick one. And here is a thick one. Sexy Red says, you want to hang with a baddie? Yeah, I got it. Keep it locked. Toy and a number one party station. The Box.

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0: I don't give a what up for real. I really the for real. 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They popping that for reals. They not having going on.
1: Why?
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It's called North Forever with Kim